Cruz with a 3.3 classic hits. In Alaska, for the Senate race, two different guys named Dan Sullivan are running. One Dan Sullivan is accusing the other Dan Sullivan of intentionally confusing people, which I have no doubt he is. I'm pretty sure this worked for Chris Rock in that movie Head of State.

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0: 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We want to send you and a guest to see Roxette at the Greek Theater in L.A. Monday, October the 5th. 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All you have to do, go to cruise1033.com for your chance to win a pair of tickets to that show. Good luck. We'll see what traffic's doing next. And we've got Journey coming up.
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2: Camarillo, the 101 northbound. You're going to be seeing delays from Las Posas Road. This is going all the way through to Vineyard Avenue. After that, it's going to be a smooth drive going all the way through to the Ventura area. On the other side of the freeway, the 101 southbound, you're going to be seeing heavy delays. This is from Seaward Avenue going all the way through to just before the 126. From the Traffic Center, I'm Brian Vance.
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When was the last time you cleaned out your freezer? Most people probably have some iced over area and forgotten items way in the back. Woman in California found 20 sticks of dynamite inside an old freezer. Apparently they've been there for 20 years. Bomb squad came and got them, and yes, they were all totally active. They said it would have blown up her house and probably the next two near it. I guess that's a good reason to clean out your freezer. There might

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1: Camarillo, 101 northbound, is going to be slow and go. This is from Rice Avenue to just before Vineyard Avenue. Ahead of that, you're going to see some patchy delays on the 101 northbound right around Victoria Avenue. Other side of

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1: Camarillo, the 101 northbound. You're going to see some patchy delays. This is right around Lewis Road. After that, it's going to be a smooth drive going all the way through to the Ventura area. Other side of the freeway, the 101 southbound, that is going to be incident-free. Leaving Ventura, going all the way through Oxnard into Camarillo and towards the Thousand Oaks area. From the Traffic Center, I'm Brian Vance.
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Play it. Play that stuff up in here. Play that stuff up in here. That is Wild Cherry. Good morning, boys and girls. Coming up. You know, I said, if you're going to commit a crime, make the potential time that you serve worthy of the crime that you're committing. This is not one of those stories. It involves bananas, for God's sakes. It's on the way. Right now, Tears for Fears, Cruise 103.3.

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0: classic hits for the Central Coast. Cruise 103.3 Night Train up in here, that is a Wham! Careless Whisper. You know, not that I'm, once again, condoning criminal activity. I'm not. But if you're going to do it, make it worth the time you could potentially serve. Of course, this happened in Florida. What the hell do they do in Florida, really? I mean, seriously. 59-year-old woman in Florida was arrested on Monday because she was stealing banana chips from supermarkets. $300 worth this time. Each packet of banana chips is about $6.49. So this woman's stealing a lot of banana chips. She would go through self-checkout, scan one or two, and then clear out with the rest of them without paying. When she was busted, she had 13 bags of banana chips in her car, allegedly from multiple grocery store locations. It got so bad, one manager would limit how many bags of banana chips they would put out at one time, knowing that this woman would come in and clean them out. She was charged with theft. Unclear why she was stealing these. Is there a black market for banana chips that I'm unaware of? Is there a street value for banana chips? What are you in here for, murder? How about you? I stole banana chips. Get back. Good God, get away from that woman. She's insane. She's in here for banana chips.
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2: A second bird in Ventura County has tested positive for West Nile virus. The Ventura County Environmental Health Division made the announcement Tuesday after getting confirmation from the California Department of Public Health. Both birds were found in Ventura, one on May 12th, the other on May 28th. California residents might face higher gas prices this summer due to an increase in the state gas tax, reduced fuel supply from refinery shutdowns, and ongoing global uncertainty in energy markets. On July 1st, gas tax is going to rise by 2 cents a gallon. President Trump is set to sign an immigration enforcement funding bill soon. The measure was approved in a House vote yesterday. In sports, Angels beat the Houston Astros 10-1. Dodgers beat the Pittsburgh Pirates 12-3. You can listen to all the Dodgers games on Ventura County's home for the Los Angeles Dodgers, Groovy 106.3. From the News Center, I'm Alan Lee.
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2: Road's in great shape right now. No accidents, no stalls, and not a whole lot of slowing out there. East 118, pretty busy out towards Santa Clara Avenue. That's pretty typical. The Ventura Freeway, the 101, not seeing any slowing either way. And Highway 23 from Moore Park to Thousand Oaks, between the 118 and the 101, that is a great drive both ways. From the Traffic Center, I'm Alan Lee.
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0: Classic hits for the Central Coast, Cruise 103.3. Sup, how's your mom and him? Mom and him good. All right, the segment where we learn things on this show. Back in the day, 91 years ago today, 1935, Alcoholics Anonymous was founded by William G. Wilson, otherwise known as Bill W., and Dr. Robert Smith. Dr. Bob, were they like raging drunks? What did they start it for? 83 years ago today, 1943, the ballpoint pen was patented in Budapest, Hungary. Oh, God, what a great album. All their albums are great. 62 years ago today, 1964, the Beatles released A Hard Day's Night. Of course, hits on it. Hard Day's Night, Can't Buy Me Love, If I Fell, and I Love Her. That's an underappreciated Beatles song. You know that? 32 years ago today, 94, Speed was released during Sandra Bullock and Keanu Reeves. By all accounts, he's just a really nice guy. Heavenly birthday. I don't know if this is a heavenly birthday or not. John Gotti died in prison of cancer, age 61. That was in 02. 22 years ago, Ray Charles died of liver failure. Tragically, you never saw it coming. I'm going to hell for that comment, probably.
1: Cruise News.
2: A second bird in Ventura County has tested positive for West Nile virus. The Ventura County Environmental Health Division made the announcement Tuesday after getting confirmation from the California Department of Public Health. Both birds were found in Ventura, one on May 12th, the other on May 28th. California residents might face higher gas prices this summer due to an increase in the state gas tax, reduced fuel supply from refinery shutdowns, and ongoing global uncertainty in energy markets. On July 1st, gas tax is going to rise by 2 cents a gallon. President Trump is set to sign an immigration enforcement funding bill soon. The measure was approved in a House vote yesterday. In sports, Angels beat the Houston Astros 10-1. Dodgers beat the Pittsburgh Pirates 12-3. You can listen to all the Dodgers games on Ventura County's home for the Los Angeles Dodgers, Groovy 106.3. From the News Center, I'm Alan Lee.
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2: Looks like a really good ride if you're traveling anywhere in Ventura County. We don't have a single problem. Well, it's a great drive. The 101, the Ventura Freeway, really don't see any slowing either. And the only delay we see on the 118 is that usual slow and go from the 126 over to Santa Clara Avenue through Santacoy. Highway 33, Ojai to Ventura, looking at a good drive both ways. From the Traffic Center, I'm Alan Lee.
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10: How often do you stop to wonder whether you should share something that's revealing, maybe even embarrassing, with a partner, a friend, or even your boss? In her new book called Revealing, The Underrated Power of Oversharing, behavioral scientist Leslie John says doing just that can help you deepen relationships that are vital to your life. We need people to trust us in order to get things like love, friendship, and career success. That's what she told us. When you make yourself vulnerable by revealing something sensitive, it does make other people trust you. In turn, when you ask someone to reveal something about themselves, showing that interest will generally lead someone to like you more. Why? Because people like to be asked about themselves, she says. It also signals that they are discriminating and choosy, but in a good way. I'm Dr. Sanjay Gupta, helping you live a better life.
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1: Yeah, still no problems to report out there, but a little volume building up through Ventura south on the 101 Ventura Freeway from, actually that's northbound from Wagon Wheel Road up to Victoria Avenue and East 118, typical slowing through Satakoy, Highway 126 over to La Vista, Highway 33. You're looking great both ways between Ojai and Ventura. Really nice ride. From the Traffic Center, I'm Alan Lee.
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Coast, yes, children, that is us. 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Want to win a family four-pack of tickets to Circus Vargas, Santa Barbara? Yeah, it's going to be June the 12th through the 22nd at the Earl Warren Showgrounds in Santa Barbara. I would like some of those tickets, Night Train. I really would. All right, good. Text the keyword Circus right now to 805-283-2800. Text Circus right now to 805-283-2800, and good luck.

0: Classic hit for the Central Coast, Cruise 103.3, Night Trainer. Good morning. Clear that throat, boy. Clear it on the air. World Cup starts tomorrow. I'm totally fired up about it. I'm stoked about that. Even though most of the games take place in the United States, we apparently just don't care. The rest of the game's going to be Mexico and Canada, eh? According to a new poll, 54% of Americans are not at all interested in the tournament, and 14% are not very interested in the tournament. 59% of Americans don't expect to watch any matches, while 16% say they'll watch when they can. 5% will watch matches every day. I'm going to watch every day. I'm so fired up about this. It's not even funny. So fired up. I mean, obviously, I'm going to be rooting for Team USA. I'm also a huge England fan, so I'll be rooting for them as well. But I'm stoked. And if you don't watch it, you're just not cool. That's all I'm saying. You're uncool to me.
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2: Now, gas prices are still falling, and the average price in California is down by 3 cents over the last day. Price of self-serve regular is now $5.87, and Ventura County, 7 cents less at $5.80. Most major news outlets are making it official. Republican Steve Hilton has secured the second spot in the race for California governor. That means he'll face Democrat Xavier Becerra in the November election. With 90% of votes reported, Hilton got 25%, Becerra 28%. A key inflation report is seeing its biggest increase in years. The Bureau of Labor Statistics says Consumer Price Index rose 4.2% in May. In sports, Angels beat the Houston Astros 10-1. The Dodgers beat the Pittsburgh Pirates 12-3. You can listen to all the Dodgers games on Ventura County's home for the Los Angeles Dodgers. Groovy 106.3. From the News Center, I'm Alan.
3: A better life with Dr. Sanjay Gupta.
4: If you are struggling with substance abuse, alcohol, pills, whatever it may be, first of all, it's nothing to be ashamed of. We know addiction is a brain disease, and we also know getting into recovery can be tough. Also, in case this helps, I want to tell you about a new study at a Harvard School of Public Health, which found that spiritual belief, the idea of a steady religious practice, had a protective effect from addiction. Experts we talked to told us there were probably a few reasons why this might be the case. Number one, excessive drug and alcohol use would not be the norm in a religious community, and people want to fit in. Two, a belief in a higher power provides people with hope and solace, great foils for addiction. And three, and I think there's some merit to this, regular attendance in a faith community also provides connection. Just like in AA, camaraderie and social support is often what you need. I'm Dr. Sanjay Gupta, helping you live a better life.
5: Love.
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7: A better life with Dr. Sanjay Gupta.
8: People have started using AI for all sorts of things, but I cannot think of an area where the stakes are higher than your health. First of all, I'll tell you this. I know doctors who have cracked some seemingly impossible cases with the help of AI, so it can be a powerful tool. But AI can also hallucinate, provide bad advice, and be just as confident when it does that. If you do decide to plug any personal medical information into one of these chatbots, you should know that while the companies that created them have robust privacy protections in place, they are not bound by HIPAA, like your healthcare provider is. Whatever the advice presented to you, take it with a degree of healthy skepticism. Always get a second opinion. And remember, if you ever experience concerning symptoms, skip the AI consult and head straight to the ER. I'm Dr. Sanjay Gupta, helping you live a better life.
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Sup, how's your mom and him? Mom and him good. All right, coming up, we have your random Did You Know segment that is coming up right now. Queen and Bowie, Cruise 103.3.

0: Classic hits for the Central Coast Cruise 103.3. Sup? How's your mom and him? Mom and him good. Time now for the random Did You Know segment. Did you know nobody born after 1935 has ever walked on the moon? NASA astronaut Charles Duke was the one who was born most recently. October of 1935. He's now 90, by the way. Still alive and kicking. Did you know the beer that gets the worst overall rating in the world, not in the U.S., the world, Budweiser Select 55. Second, Keystone Ice. And followed by Natty Light. Natty Light gets, it just gets a bad rap. I know it's a college beer. Milwaukee's Best Light, that's a good one too. But I agree with the Keystone Ice. That's just god-awful. Just god-awful. Did you know the tallest building in Wyoming is only an 11-story building? It's in Cheyenne, 148 feet tall. Not a lot of people. Don't need a lot of building. And lastly, did you know some of the raptor sound effects in Jurassic Park were created from audio samples of tortoises having sex? I want to go back and rewatch that movie just so if I can tell if it's a tortoise humping a tortoise.
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That's it for the Central Coast Cruise 103.3. Did you know that Tom Hanks says he has colonoscopy parties with Martin Short and Steve Martin the night before procedure? Who goes to the bathroom?

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0: Bob Seger and the Silver Bullet Band riding against the wind on Cruise 103.3, which reminds me, the old Santa Ynez Days rodeo is coming up in about a week and a half. It's Saturday and Sunday, June 20th and 21st. 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

0: Cruise 103.3 with Kelly Cox. Just congratulating once again all of our local and Central Coast grads. Congratulations to you for making it through. High school grads, college grads, all of you, way to go. And also, way to go, my former coworkers at Buena High. Yay, you got another class of high school grads out the door for the summer. If you're looking for something fun to do this weekend, Ojai is literally happening. And one of the things happening up in Ojai this weekend is the Ojai Music Festival. It's the 11th, 12th, 13th, and 14th. And the music director this year is none other than Isapika Salonen. Check out ojaifestival.org for all the information.
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And when Journey first announced their Final Frontier tour, everybody said, what? Nothing in the Bay Area? But of course, they came back and scheduled a bunch more dates, finishing up in San Francisco November 28th.

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Kelly Cox here, and coming up this hour, music from Commodores. 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

0: Cruise 103.3 with Kelly Cox. So glad to be here on this Wednesday. Hope you're having a great day so far. 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

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Congratulating all our concert ticket winners, and there have been so many. We have some winners going to Rod Stewart at the Hollywood Bowl tonight. 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

0: Commodores on Cruise 103.3. Kelly Cox here. And as much as I love all the bowl shows, Diana Ross just announced at Santa Barbara Bowl about a week or so ago. So much going on. I caught an ad for the Lobero recently. And guess who's coming to the Lobero this weekend? Asleep at the Wheel. Oh, that is a rockin' swingin' band and a lot of fun to go see. I saw him in Austin a number of years ago, and I'd see him again in a heartbeat. Also coming to the Lobero later in the year, the Wallflowers. Pretty cool. Pretty excellent. Hey, coming up, music from the Rolling Stones on Cruise 103.3. Stick around.
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0: A bright, sunny day. 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
12: Breast cancer is the most common cancer among women in the world. And according to a new study out of the University of Washington School of Medicine, an estimated 3.5 million cases a year are expected by 2050. Now, the good news is we've gotten so much better at screening, earlier detection, and cutting-edge treatments in many countries, including here in the United States. But even here in America, Black women have a death rate from breast cancer that is 40% higher than white women, a disparity that exists despite our world-class treatment infrastructure. So what can you do to lower your risk? Eat less red meat? Try your best to manage your blood sugar and your weight? Exercise is really important. Cut back on drinking, quit smoking. And remember this, you should start getting mammograms. At what age? 40. That's when you should start. I'm Dr. Sanjay Gupta, helping you live a better life.
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Cruise 103.3, Kelly Cox here, congratulating Madonna for hitting the top of the dance music charts. Man, she's hot again. And Lady Gaga has just been ranked number one on Billboard's new list of the 100 greatest LGBTQ anthems of all time. No surprise there either, right? For Born This Way. Way to go. It's Pride Month, too. Madonna now on Cruise 103.3.

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I Will Survive, Hurts So Good. What's it going to be? Both, please. John Mellencamp, now on Cruise 103.3.

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I have music coming up from George Michael, Van Halen, and Aerosmith right now on Cruise 103.3.

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0: Cruise 103.3 with Kelly Cox, and I hope you're having a great Wednesday. I'm feeling good, and I got to tell you, when it comes to our sweet deals, we'll have some new sweet deals premiering soon on our page at cruise1033.com. 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

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Another awesome artist, Brett Denon, is playing soon, and the Nelson Twins, who I saw during a benefit featuring Melissa Etheridge a couple of months ago, and the Nelson Twins put on a fantastic show. 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

0: Cruise 103.3 with Kelly Cox. Having a happy June so far. It's all about dads and grads. Congratulations to all the grads, and Father's Day is not far off. It's Pride Month, and if you've been wondering about VC Pride, that's happening at Plaza Park June 25th, so still a couple weeks away.
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The day flew by for me. I'm heading out for a beach walk. Doug DeRocher is coming up next. He'll take you through the rest of your Wednesday afternoon, and I'll see you tomorrow morning at 10. Thanks for listening.

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I'm Doug DeRosier on a hot Wednesday. Great day for the beach if you can do it. Coming up, Naked Eyes, BTO, and does anybody care that the world's biggest sporting event is coming to the United States?

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A hot day like this, perfect day to teach your kids about starting their own lemonade stand and the joys of free market capitalism. 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

0: 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Tomorrow, the World Cup kicks off in cities around the United States. It is the biggest sporting event in the entire world, and the majority of Americans just don't care. According to a new poll, 54% of Americans said they are not at all interested, 14% not very interested. So only 31% of people out there say they are interested at all in this, which is crazy because almost anywhere else in the world, this is the biggest thing that's happening. It's the biggest thing that happens in 4 years, bigger than the Olympics. In fact, a lot of these big-time soccer stars, this is the only country that they're ever going to be in that they're not going to be recognized automatically wherever they go. You know, for good or bad, I've always kind of admired the United States' refusal to accept both the metric system and soccer as a popular sport.
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10: 20 years ago, the average attention span was about 2.5 minutes. Today, it's just 47 seconds. Pretty disconcerting. That's according to new research out of UC Irvine. But really, this isn't our fault, at least not entirely. We can blame technology and the world around us. Attention, it turns out, is not an unlimited resource. You only have so much of it to give. Start paying more attention to what times of the day you seem to be at your mental peak. try to knock out the more complicated stuff during that time. It's also important to take breaks every so often so you can more easily lock in when you're trying to concentrate. One expert said, even trying to visualize where you want to end your day with everything all wrapped up or with tons left to do. That can act as a real motivator. I'm Dr. Sanjay Gupta, helping you live a better life.
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I'm Doug DeRocher, powering through our Wednesday. Journey is coming up, and your chance to win a pair of tickets to see Roxette at the Greek Theater in L.A. on the way. 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
2: 101 northbound, you're going to be seeing some patchy delays. This is from Santa Rosa Road going all the way through to Victoria Avenue due to an earlier crash that has been cleared from lanes. Other side of the freeway, the 101 southbound, watch out for some slowing. This is from Central Avenue to Lewis Road due to a crash on the right shoulder. From the traffic center, I'm Brian Vance.
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16: A Better Life with Dr. Sanjay Gupta.
17: We all know how important it is to stay active as we age, especially as we get older. But I've come to realize that for as good as people are about getting their cardio in, a lot of older folks really don't seem to be doing the recommended amount of strength training or even understand why it's so important. It helps you stay functional and therefore independent for as long as possible. Certified strength and conditioning specialist Dana Santis says a great place to start is not with dumbbells or barbells, but with your body weight, which allows you to build strength while also learning how your body moves and where your limitations exist. It also reduces the risk of overwhelming your connective tissue, which adapts more slowly than muscles as we get older. Once you're comfortable, you can dial up that intensity, but do it slowly, do it carefully. I'm Dr. Sanjay Gupta, helping you live a better life.
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Coming up in a couple of songs, I'll convene our social media jury. Who's in the wrong when a 7-year-old kid flips off an old man and the old man chastises the child in front of her mom?

0: 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All right, social media jury duty time. A viral video where you have to decide who's in the wrong here. I'm not a parent, so I love parenting issues like this. I feel it makes me an expert on kids because I don't have any, thus I'm not biased. So people online are debating this incident where a mother of a 7-year-old child flipped off an old man at the grocery store. Apparently, he was moving real slow and was in their way. So the 7-year-old flips him off and says he's a slow ass. Now, the old man turns around and says, "You're being rude," even though he also admitted that he is old and kind of slow. So the mother then starts arguing with the old guy, and she says, "The girl can't be rude because she's only 7. The man disagrees and says, "I'm her elder. She needs to show me a little respect." So everybody's been debating this back and forth. In general, you should never say anything to kids around their parents that like is something that the parents could be saying. But we got some conflicting things here. Like the old guy, I'm sorry, a 7-year-old flips you off. I'm not taking that from a 7-year-old. And when you're a really old man, you're at that stage where you're allowed to say just about anything because you're an old guy, you know, like, oh, it's okay. Everyone his age talks like that. So I don't know. For me, I'm with the old man on this one.
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2: 101 northbound here to be seeing some patchy delays. This is from Lewis Road going all the way through to after Central Avenue. And after that, it's actually going to be a smooth drive going all the way through to Ventura. Other side of the freeway, the 101 southbound, you're going to be seeing delays from Seaward Avenue going all the way through to the 126. From the traffic center, I'm Brian Vance.
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6: A Better Life with Dr. Sanjay Gupta.
7: Breast cancer is the most common cancer among women in the world. And according to a new study out of the University of Washington School of Medicine, an estimated 3.5 million cases a year are expected by 2050. Now, the good news is we've gotten so much better at screening, earlier detection, and cutting-edge treatments in many countries, including here in the United States. But even here in America, black women have a death rate from breast cancer that is 40% higher than white women, a disparity that exists despite our world-class treatment infrastructure. So what can you do to lower your risk? Eat less red meat? Try your best to manage your blood sugar and your weight? Exercise is really important. Cut back on drinking, quit smoking. And remember this, you should start getting mammograms. At what age? 40. That's when you should start. I'm Dr. Sanjay Gupta, helping you live a better life.
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1: 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So Prince is going to be releasing a brand new album in August. They say from unreleased stuff going back all the way to 1977. Prince is notorious for having started a lot of projects and then just abandoned them. So I think the odds are really good that there's going to be some great songs coming out from this.

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1: 101 northbound, you're going to be seeing some patchy delays. This is from Lewis Road going all the way through to after Central Avenue. And after that, it's actually going to be a smooth drive going all the way through to Ventura. Other side of the freeway, the 101 southbound, you're going to be seeing delays from Seaward Avenue going all the way through to the 126. From the traffic center, I'm Brian Vance.
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I'm Doug DeRosier. Got the Outfield and Queen coming up, and your shot at a four-pack of tickets for Circus Vargas in Santa Barbara. 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

0: Classic Hits, Cruise 103.3. Here's your daily dose of dumb for today. The Iguazu Falls is the largest waterfall system in the world between Brazil and Argentina. Over the weekend, a 31-year-old tourist jumped into the rapids next to a 262-foot waterfall because he dropped his cell phone. Experts say his odds of surviving were less than 1 in 100, but with the luck that sometimes comes to drunks and crazy people, he did survive. No word whether or not he was able to get his phone back. Look, I'm sorry. I don't care how cool your phone is. I don't care if all your music is on it. Are you really going to risk your entire life jumping into rapids from a waterfall just to get it back? And as difficult as that was, it's still not going to be as difficult as it is for him to get a new phone without his old information.
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2: Camarillo, the 101 northbound, is going to be slow and go. This is from well before Lewis Road, going all the way through to Vineyard Avenue. After that, it's actually going to be a smooth drive going all the way through Ventura. Other side of the freeway, the 101 southbound, that's going to be slow and go from Seaward Avenue going all the way through to just before the 126. From the Traffic Center, I'm Brian Vance.
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I'm going to celebrate Iced Tea Day the way I always do when I get home and make myself a vodka and iced tea, which is my

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So while the Michael Jackson biopic continues to be one of the most successful movies of all time, not just musical movies, meanwhile, Netflix has their Michael Jackson special airing, which is pretty much the opposite of the Michael Jackson movie if you went to go see it. It's focusing on all the things, or at least the biggest things that the movie didn't. I don't think the timing is coincidental on that either.